0: Roland!
1: 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On the plane!
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Thank you for choosing Steam.

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0: Easy, no one.
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Thank you for choosing Steam.

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0: Easy, no one.
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0: Easy, no one.
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Thank you for choosing Steam.

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1: 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Hey, special reminder.
2: Ladies and gentlemen, this is your Captain SL speaking. 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Thank you for choosing Steam.
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1: Ladies and gentlemen, this is your Captain SL speaking. 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Thank you for choosing Steam

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Thank you for choosing Steam Airlines. Thank you. Thank you for choosing Steam.

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3: 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And right now, you can save £50 per person. 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
4: 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Thank you for choosing Steam Airlines.

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0: Ladies and gentlemen, this is your Captain SL speaking. 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Thank you for choosing Steam.

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4: 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Thank you for choosing Steam.

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1: 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Thank you for choosing Steam Airlines.
0: 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Captain, she's it.
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0: Easy, no one.
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Thank you for choosing Steam Airlines. Thank you for choosing Steam.

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3: 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And right now, you can save £50 per person. That's £200 off for a family of four.
4: 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Thank you for choosing steam.

Today's destination is the Caribbean. 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
2: Ladies and gentlemen, this is your Captain SL speaking. 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

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Thank you for choosing Steam Airlines. 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
3: 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And right now, you can save £50 per person. That's £200 off for a family of four.
4: 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Thank you for choosing Steam Airlines.

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0: Easy, no one.
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0: Ladies and gentlemen, this is your Captain SL speaking. 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Thank you for choosing Steam.

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Thank you for choosing Steam Airlines. Thank you. Thank you for choosing Steam.

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0: 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This is not that kind of plane.
1: SL speaking. Welcome back aboard the steam flight through the Caribbean. We'd like all the ladies to sit back and get ready to whine. Thank you for choosing Steam Airlines.
0: Right. Captain, she said.
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1: 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Thank you for choosing Steam
0: Airlines. 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
0: Ladies and gentlemen, this is your Captain SL speaking. 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Thank you for choosing Steam.

Ladies and gentlemen, this is your Captain SL speaking. 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Thank you for choosing Steam Airlines. Thank you. Thank you for choosing Steam.

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4: 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Thank you for choosing Steam Airlines.

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1: Ladies and gentlemen, this is your Captain SL speaking. 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Thank you for choosing Steam.

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Thank you for choosing Steam Airlines. Thank you. Thank you for choosing Steam.

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3: 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And right now, you can save £50 per person. That's £200 off for a family of four.
4: 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We'd like all the ladies to sit back and get ready to wine. Thank you for choosing Steam Airlines.

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1: 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Thank you for choosing Steam.
0: Easy, no one.
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1: Ladies and gentlemen, this is your Captain SL speaking. 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Thank you for choosing Steam.

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Thank you for choosing Steam Airlines. Thank you. Thank you for choosing Steam Airlines.

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1: 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Thank you for choosing Steam Airlines.
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1: 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Thank you for choosing Steam.
0: Easy, no one.
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Thank you for choosing Steam.

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0: Easy, no one.
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2: Ladies and gentlemen, this is your Captain SL speaking. 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Thank you for choosing Steam.

Ladies and gentlemen, this is your Captain SL speaking. 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Thank you for choosing Steam Airlines. Thank you. Thank you for choosing Steam.

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1: 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Hey, special reminder.
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1: Easy, no one.
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3: 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And right now, you can save £50 per person. 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
4: 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Thank you for choosing Steam Airlines.

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0: Ladies and gentlemen, this is your Captain SL speaking. 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
3: 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And right now, you can save £50 per person. 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
4: 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Thank you for choosing Steam Airlines.

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Thank you for choosing Steam Airlines. 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Thank you for choosing Steam.

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3: 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And right now, you can save £50 per person. 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

0: 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Hey, special reminder.
1: 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Thank you for choosing Steam.
0: Easy, no one.
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0: 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DJ SL.
1: Certified.
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Ladies and gentlemen, this is your Captain SL speaking. Welcome back aboard the steam flight through the Caribbean. We'd like all the ladies to sit back and get ready to wine. Thank you for choosing steam.

0: Toronto. 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Thank you for joining in on the plane.
1: Ladies and gentlemen, this is your Captain SL speaking. 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
2: Like...

Ladies and gentlemen, this is your Captain SL speaking. 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We'd like all the ladies to sit back and get ready to wine. Thank you for choosing Steam Airlines. Thank you. Thank you for choosing.

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3: Nothing beats a Jet 2 holiday. And right now, you can save £50 per person. That's £200 off for a family of four.
4: Ladies and gentlemen, this is your Captain SL speaking. Welcome back aboard the steam flight through the Caribbean. We'd like all the ladies to sit back and get ready to whine. Thank you for choosing Steam Airlines.

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1: One, two, put him up now.
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1: 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On the plane.
2: Different, Mr.
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0: 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Thank you for choosing Steam Airlines.
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0: Ladies and gentlemen, this is your Captain SL speaking. 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

0: Toronto. 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

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Thank you for choosing Steam.

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1: Ladies and gentlemen, this is your Captain SL speaking. 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
2: Ladies and gentlemen, this is your Captain SL speaking. 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

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Thank you for choosing Steam.

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0: Easy, no one.
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